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1: Low pressure system set up along the Gulf Coast, and we also have a stationary front off to our north, so that'll be triggering some showers and thunderstorms for us for the overnight hours. We're in the upper 70s. We may get an afternoon shower or two on Tuesday, but we should have some sunshine as well. Another hot and humid day, though. 90 for the high, heat index about 105. Clear Tuesday night, sunny and 90 on Wednesday. I'm meteorologist Steve Hamilton on 95.3 KQKI.
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1: Low pressure system set up along the Gulf Coast, and we also have a stationary front off to our north, so that'll be triggering some showers and thunderstorms for us for the overnight hours. We're in the upper 70s. We may get an afternoon shower or two on Tuesday, but we should have some sunshine as well. Another hot and humid day, though. 90 for the high, heat index about 105. Clear Tuesday night, sunny and 90 on Wednesday. I'm meteorologist Steve Hamilton on 95.3 KQKI.
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0: Along with Justin Moore, Drew Green, Ben Ragsdale, and Parrish County Line. Then Sunday, turn it up. Brantley Gilbert.
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1: Low pressure system set up along the Gulf Coast, and we also have a stationary front off to our north, so that'll be triggering some showers and thunderstorms for us for the overnight hours. We're in the upper 70s. We may get an afternoon shower or two on Tuesday, but we should have some sunshine as well. Another hot and humid day, though. 90 for the high, heat index about 105. Clear Tuesday night, sunny and 90 on Wednesday. I'm meteorologist Steve Hamilton on 95.3 KQKI.
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0: employees. Jim just got back from his honeymoon, and he has 2,300 pictures on his phone he's going to want to show you. So I suggest you sing along to the radio and pretend you don't hear him. He's walking through the parking lot now. That is all.
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3: 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My son Ian was diagnosed with a brain tumor at the age of 16 months. The outlook was pretty rough. I mean, it was, you know, we had no hope until St. Jude rescued us. 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It gave us the peace of mind to know that we're there with our son, and we're gonna beat cancer together. 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He's alive because of what St. Jude has done. 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It's the future.
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1: music is what it's all about.

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0: that you mix the old in with the new all the time, and that is great. 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
1: Sunny and hot weather coming our way for today, this first day of autumn. The heat index 103, actual high low 90s. Very isolated shower or thunderstorm chance for the afternoon. Clear for the overnight hours, our low upper 70s. And we're back to the low 90s for Wednesday and Thursday. Plenty of sunshine both days. Friday's high upper 80s. It'll be mostly sunny. I'm meteorologist Jennifer Naramore on 95.3 KQKI.
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I was thumbing from Montgomery. I had my guitar on my back. When a stranger stopped beside me in an antique Cadillac.

He said, "This is where you get off, boy, 'cause I'm going back to Alabama." As I stepped out of that Cadillac, I said, "Mister, many thanks." He said, "You don't have to call me Mister, Mister. The whole

cups on. All right, boy. This is her favorite song. You know that, right? So we play it good and loud. She might.

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0: Sunny and hot weather coming our way for today, this first day of autumn. The heat index 103, actual high low 90s. Very isolated shower or thunderstorm chance for the afternoon. Clear for the overnight hours, our low upper 70s. And we're back to the low 90s for Wednesday and Thursday. Plenty of sunshine both days. Friday's high upper 80s. It'll be mostly sunny. I'm meteorologist Jennifer Naramore on 95.3 KQKI.
1: And thank you, Jennifer. Good morning to you. 7:03 on your Tuesday. Of course, first day of fall. Good morning. 73 at 95.3 KQKI. Of course, all school zones are in effect.
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1: He's a ranch hand in a pinch, man. 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A cast iron

0: horseback.
1: 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From Cody Johnson and Horseback. Good morning, it is 7:15 on your Tuesday. Of course, today is the day that we'll start doing the Boots on the Bayou sounder. Anytime you hear it this morning before noon, you want to be caller number 10. And we'll hook you up with a pair of tickets to go to Boots on the Bayou, the Lamar Dixon Expo Center. What a show it's going to be. Actually, two big days. Trace Atkins on the Saturday. Also, Justin Moore on the Saturday. Brantley Gilbert also on the Sunday. So, it's going to be a great time at the Lamar Dixon Expo Center. You can be a part of it. Be listening for the sounder when you hear it. Be caller 10, and we'll hook you up.
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4: In your local news, a Morgan City man has been arrested following an investigation into the reported kidnapping of a woman from the Amelia area. St. Mary Parish Sheriff Gary Driscoll says 27-year-old Guillermo Cremona was arrested early Sunday morning on a warrant for simple kidnapping, simple battery, and false imprisonment. According to the sheriff's office, deputies began investigating after a woman contacted authorities at a business in Assumption Parish. The woman reported that an alleged intoxicated man forced her into a vehicle at a business in Amelia and drove away with her. She was later dropped off at another business where she contacted the Assumption Parish Sheriff's Office. Investigators used the flock camera system to locate a vehicle matching the victim's description along with the reported time and direction of travel. Authorities said the vehicle's Texas license plate was registered to Carmona. A BOLO was issued, and Assumption Parish deputies located the vehicle and contacted Carmona. Following the investigation, a St. Mary Parish deputy obtained an arrest warrant and transported Carmona to the St. Mary Parish Law Enforcement Center for booking. Sheriff Driscoll and his deputies thanked the Assumption Parish Sheriff's Office for their assistance with the investigation. Well, a Franklin man has been arrested following an investigation into a residential contractor fraud complaint involving work that was reportedly never completed. The St. Mary Parish Sheriff's Office says 59-year-old Reginald Thomas was arrested on September 17th on a charge of residential contractor fraud. According to investigators, the victim hired Thomas to perform work at a property in Patterson and paid him $7,000. Authorities said the checks were cashed in April of 2026. An additional $250 was reportedly paid to obtain a permit for the project. However, investigators said no work was performed at the property. The victim reportedly requested a refund several times but did not receive the money. By August 19th, authorities said 90 business days had passed without any work being completed or a refund being issued. A warrant was obtained for Thomas. A deputy contacted Thomas back on September 17th and transported him to the St. Mary Parish Law Enforcement Center for booking. Bail was set at $10,000. Well, a 43-year-old gray man has died after being struck by a vehicle early Sunday morning in Terrebonne Parish. Louisiana State Police Troop C began investigating the crash shortly before 4 a.m. Sunday on Louisiana Highway 3040 near Westside Boulevard. The preliminary investigation indicated that a 2020 Nissan Pathfinder was traveling south in the left lane of LA 3040. At the same time, the pedestrian was reportedly walking south in the same lane. For reasons that remain remain under investigation. The Pathfinder struck the pedestrian. The man sustained serious injuries and was transported to a local hospital where he later died. His identity was not released in the initial report. The driver of the Pathfinder was not injured. State police said the driver was not suspected of impairment and voluntarily submitted a breath test, which detected no alcohol. A standard toxicology sample was collected from the pedestrian and submitted for analysis. This crash remains under investigation. For local news all day and updated news, be sure to visit KQKINews.com.
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4: Well, the Morgan City Police Department will be conducting an impaired driver checkpoint on Wednesday, September 23rd from 6 p.m. until 2 a.m. along LA Highway 182 within the city limits of Morgan City. The purpose of the checkpoint is to identify and remove impaired drivers from the roadways while promoting safe and responsible driving throughout the community. Motorists traveling along Highway 182 during these hours should expect brief delays and are reminded to have a valid driver's license, registration, and proof of insurance readily available. If you plan to drink, plan ahead, designate a sober driver, and arrange for a safe ride home. Morgan City Police Chief Chad Adams reports the arrest of 41-year-old Dwayne Pierre of Baldwin, charged with possession of marijuana with the intent to distribute, possession of Schedule 1 CDS, MDMA, possession of drug paraphernalia, and possession of CDS in the presence of a minor. 72-year-old Robert Balgu of Morgan City, charged with domestic abuse battery. 58-year-old Georgiana Sweetser of Morgan City, charged with simple assault and disturbing the peace. Obituaries. 47-year-old Jennifer Kern Adams passed away on September 19th. Funeral services will be held on Wednesday, September 23rd at Church of the Assumption in Franklin during a 1:30 Mass of Christian burial. Following the Mass, Jen will be cremated with a private interment in Perpetual Park Cemetery. A gathering of family and friends will be held on Wednesday at Albert's Mortuary in Franklin beginning at 10 a.m. with a Holy Rosary being prayed at 11:30. Albert's Mortuary in charge of the arrangements. 96-year-old Clara Therese Charpentier Landry passed away on September 20th. Funeral services will be held on Thursday, September 24th at Sacred Heart of Jesus Catholic Church in Baldwin during 11:30 Mass of Christian burial. Visitation being held at the church beginning at 10 a.m. with a Holy Rosary being prayed at 11. Following the services, she'll be laid to rest in the Sacred Heart Cemetery. Arrangements entrusted to Ivory Mortuary of Franklin.
6: Louisiana Radio Network, I'm John Burns. Lieutenant Governor Billy Nungesser is on a mission to get more visitors to Louisiana. Andrew Greenstein has details.
7: Lieutenant Governor Billy Nungesser embarks on the 10-day trip to Japan.
8: Japan is the number two international traveler to America, and it's time for Louisiana to get many of those Japanese to come to Louisiana.
7: Nungesser is partnering with the Mississippi Country Group in making this trip, where he will be talking with travel agents to promote Louisiana tourism. Now, prior trips have paid dividends. In the past, Nungesser has visited India, Spain, and Italy, and each time Louisiana experienced an uptick in visitors from those countries. I'm Andrew Greenstein.
6: By the end of today, it will officially be fall. LSU health climatologist Barry Keim says fall officially arrives in Louisiana just after 7 tonight.
9: This is what we call the autumnal equinox. Equinox means equal days and equal nights, meaning 12 hours of daylight today, with days getting shorter and shorter all the way up until the winter solstice.
6: LRN.
10: 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The bucks are loose in the Wild West. 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
6: Governor Jeff Landry has announced the state is investing $100 million into Louisiana's Fortified Roof Program, which helps homeowners pay for stronger, more storm-resistant roofs. The program provides grants of up to $10,000 to install a fortified roof. Landry says those roofs are designed to withstand hurricane-force winds and can also help lower homeowners' insurance premiums.
11: We are continuously looking at ways where we can work with our citizens to strengthen the structures in the state of Louisiana, thereby reducing homeowner insurance rates again and again.
6: This week is voter registration week in Louisiana. Trey Williams with the Louisiana Secretary of State's office says it's a great occasion to make sure things are in order ahead of the November 3rd election.
12: It's a great chance for those people that have already registered to vote just to go in and check your registration to make sure everything is right with your party affiliation, your address, and also a chance for you to look at what items are on the upcoming ballot.
6: LRN.
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15: Sunny and hot weather coming our way for today, this first day of autumn. The heat index 103, actual high low 90s. Very isolated shower or thunderstorm chance for the afternoon. Clear for the overnight hours, our low upper 70s. And we're back to the low 90s for Wednesday and Thursday. Plenty of sunshine both days. Friday's high upper 80s. It'll be mostly sunny. I'm meteorologist Jennifer Naramore on 95.3 KQKI.
4: 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Temperature 73, 95.3 KQKI.
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Elson Tap Benoit, Crawfish in 95.3 KQKI. Congratulations, my 10th color. Dawn Perry got herself a pair of tickets. Boots on the Bayou featuring Trace Atkins. Of course, Justin Moore there and Brantley Gilbert. And all at the Lamar Dixon in Gonzales. And all you got to do is be listening for the sounder. When you hear it, be color 10. We'll hook you up with a pair of tickets to Boots on the Bayou. Be a great weekend. Oh, sure. Here's Eddie Raven, Sometimes a Lady, 95.

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2: In your local news, a Morgan City man has been arrested following an investigation into the reported kidnapping of a woman from the Amelia area. St. Mary Parish Sheriff Gary Driscoll says 27-year-old Guillermo Cremona was arrested early Sunday morning on a warrant for simple kidnapping, simple battery, and false imprisonment. According to the sheriff's office, deputies began investigating after a woman contacted authorities at a business in Assumption Parish. The woman reported that an alleged intoxicated man forced her into a vehicle at a business in Amelia and drove away with her. She was later dropped off at another business where she contacted the Assumption Parish Sheriff's Office. Investigators used the flock camera system to locate a vehicle matching the victim's description along with the reported time and direction of travel. Authorities said the vehicle's Texas license plate was registered to Carmona. A BOLO was issued and Assumption Parish deputies located the vehicle and contacted Carmona. Following the investigation, a St. Mary Parish deputy obtained an arrest warrant and transported Carmona to the St. Mary Parish Law Enforcement Center for booking. Sheriff Driscoll and his deputies thanked the Assumption Parish Sheriff's Office for their assistance with the investigation. Well, a Franklin man has been arrested following an investigation into a residential contractor fraud complaint involving work that was reportedly never completed. The St. Mary Parish Sheriff's Office says 59-year-old Reginald Thomas was arrested on September 17th on a charge of residential contractor fraud. According to investigators, the victim hired Thomas to perform work at a property in Patterson and paid him $7,000. Authorities said the checks were cashed in April of 2026. An additional $250 was reportedly paid to obtain a permit for the project. However, investigators said no work was performed at the property. The victim reportedly requested a refund several times but did not receive the money. By August 19th, authorities said 90 business days had passed without any work being completed or a refund being issued. A warrant was obtained for Thomas. A deputy contacted Thomas back on September 17th and transported him to the St. Mary Parish Law Enforcement Center for booking. Bail was set at $10,000. Well, a 43-year-old gray man has died after being struck by a vehicle early Sunday morning in Terrebonne Parish. Louisiana State Police Troop C began investigating the crash shortly before 4 a.m. Sunday on Louisiana Highway 3040 near Westside Boulevard. The preliminary investigation indicated that a 2020 Nissan Pathfinder was traveling south in the left lane of LA 3040. At the same time, the pedestrian was reportedly walking south in the same lane for reasons that remain under investigation. The Pathfinder struck the pedestrian. The man sustained serious injuries and was transported to a local hospital where he later died. His identity was not released in the initial report. The driver of the Pathfinder was not injured. State police said the driver was not suspected of impairment and voluntarily submitted a breath test, which detected no alcohol. A standard toxicology sample was collected from the pedestrian and submitted for analysis. This crash remains under investigation. For local news all day and updated news, be sure to visit KQKINews.com.
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2: Well, the Morgan City Police Department will be conducting an impaired driver checkpoint on Wednesday, September 23rd from 6 p.m. until 2 a.m. along L.A. Highway 182 within the city limits of Morgan City. The purpose of the checkpoint is to identify and remove impaired drivers from the roadways while promoting safe and responsible driving throughout the community. Motorists traveling along Highway 182 during these hours should expect brief delays and are reminded to have a valid driver's license, registration, and proof of insurance readily available. If you plan to drink, plan ahead, designate a sober driver, and arrange for a safe ride home. Morgan City Police Chief Chad Adams reports the arrest of 41-year-old Dwayne Pierre of Baldwin, charged with possession of marijuana with the intent to distribute, possession of Schedule 1 CDS, MDMA, possession of drug paraphernalia, and possession of CDS in the presence of a minor. 72-year-old Robert Falgu of Morgan City, charged with domestic abuse battery. 58-year-old Georgiana Sweetser of Morgan City, charged with simple assault and disturbing the peace. Obituaries. 47-year-old Jennifer Kern Adams passed away on September 19th. Funeral services will be held on Wednesday, September 23rd at Church of the Assumption in Franklin during a 1:30 Mass of Christian burial. Following the Mass, Jen will be cremated with a private interment in Perpetual Park Cemetery. A gathering of family and friends will be held on Wednesday at Albert's Mortuary in Franklin beginning at 10 a.m. with a Holy Rosary being prayed at 11:30. Albert's Mortuary in charge of the arrangements. 96-year-old Clara Therese Charpentier Landry passed away on September 20th. Funeral services will be held on Thursday, September 24th at Sacred Heart of Jesus Catholic Church in Baldwin during 11:30 Mass of Christian burial. Visitation being held at the church beginning at 10 a.m. with a Holy Rosary being prayed at 11. Following the services, she'll be laid to rest in the Sacred Heart Cemetery, arrangements entrusted to Ivory Mortuary of Franklin.
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4: Sunny and hot weather coming our way for today, this first day of autumn. The heat index 103, actual high low 90s. Very isolated shower or thunderstorm chance for the afternoon. Clear for the overnight hours, our low upper 70s. And we're back to the low 90s for Wednesday and Thursday. Plenty of sunshine both days. Friday's high upper 80s. It'll be mostly sunny. I'm meteorologist Jennifer Naramore on 95.3 KQKI.
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0: Porter Martin and X's in Texas, 95.3 KQKI. It is 8:20, and good morning. Hope your Tuesday going great. We're going to make it even better. All you have to do is be listening for the Boots on the Bayou Sounder. And when you hear it, you want to be caller 10. And if you're caller 10, we'll hook you up with a pair of tickets to go to Boots on the Bayou. And, of course, Trace Atkins, Justin Moore, Brandon Gilbert, Priscilla Block, Chase Tyler, and a whole lot more at the Lamar Dixon Expo Center in Gonzales.
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the Forrester Sisters, I choose you again. June Forrester with the Forrester Sisters. She's turning 70 today. So happy birthday, June. 95.3 KQKI. It's 827. Junior Cross. 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

on Faith 95.3 KQKI. It is 15 away from 9. Well, the much anticipated wait almost over. Yeah, the grand opening celebration of the all new Ollie's opening up to Bay Vista. Actually, tomorrow. My first day. And, of course, let me tell you about the new store that's what you can look forward to at Ollie's. I actually had a chance last week to go tour the store, and it's huge. So many items inside the store. They're going to be located, of course, Highway 90 in the St. Mary Plaza, right next to Harbor Freight. Now, Ollie's isn't like any other store that I've ever seen. They sell closeout deals, overruns, packages.

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1: 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That is tomorrow.
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0: Louisiana Radio Network. I'm John Burns. Louisiana's investing $100 million in federal and state dollars into the Fortified Roof Program. Jeff Palermo has the story.
1: The program provides homeowners with grants of up to $10,000 to help pay for a fortified roof, which is designed to better protect homes from hurricane force winds.
2: The overall goal is to reduce the financial barriers for our families that are seeking to fortify their homes.
1: That's Governor Landry, who says 5,500 homeowners have received grants since 2023. Another 48,000 homeowners are registered and waiting for a chance to receive a grant. Insurance Commissioner Tim Temple says a fortified roof reduces insurance losses.
3: You can keep that water out. You get to stay in your home. You don't have to evacuate.
1: I'm Jeff Palermo.
0: This evening marks the official start to fall. LSU Health climatologist Barry Keim says the long-range forecast should be normal for this time of year, but it'll be wetter than usual because of El Nino conditions.
4: And it's probably going to extend deeper into the winter as well. So that's what I would anticipate.
0: LRN.
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0: Lieutenant Governor Billy Nungesser is in Japan on a 10-day trip aimed at boosting tourism here at home. Nungesser says Japan is the number two international traveler to America, and he wants to attract as many Japanese visitors as possible.
11: Whenever we're able to bring our partners abroad, cook some good Louisiana seafood, bring some good music, and interact with those travel agents directly, we see great response in them booking trips of groups that come to Louisiana.
0: It's voter registration week in Louisiana right now. Trey Williams with the Louisiana Secretary of State's office says they use this week to promote voter registration because there are some key deadlines coming up.
12: Our next deadline coming up is October 5th, and that is to register in person or by mail. Or if you want to register online at the GoVote app or at govote.com, you can do that by October 13th.
0: Williams says once you register, you will remain registered, but it's your responsibility to keep your registration up to date. LRN.
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1: Sunny and hot weather coming our way for today, this first day of autumn. The heat index 103, actual high low 90s. Very isolated shower or thunderstorm chance for the afternoon. Clear for the overnight hours, our low upper 70s. And we're back to the low 90s for Wednesday and Thursday. Plenty of sunshine both days. Friday's high upper 80s. It'll be mostly sunny. I'm meteorologist Jennifer Naramore on 95.3 KQKI.
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1: Good morning, Mike. I still have a tall plus by F-150 for a pickup truck or SUV. It's 04 up to 08. I got the two bumpers, and I had the front bumper and the rear bumper and the grill. Just making a good off on it. It's been all powder coated. It's brand new. Also have two tile cutters. I take 40 a piece for them. Also have a donut tire, brand new, and a book trailer tire. They're 5 lugs a piece. I take $20 a piece for them. Also have three starters. Just around those. I'll take 50 a piece for them. And I also have a bird cage that's about 3 foot high, and you can extend it, make it shorter, higher. It's got all kind of stuff in it. It's really good shape. It's got the trays, everything. I'll take 40 for it. Anybody's interested in this stuff, they can call 985-221-1079. That's 221-1079. Have a good day, Mike.
0: All right, you do the same. 95.3 KQKI. It is 12 minutes after, of course, 9 o'clock. 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
1: Hey, good morning. 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Thank you very much.
0: All right. Thank you for calling.
2: Sunny and hot weather coming our way for today, this first day of autumn.
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1: Good morning. 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You have a blessed morning. Thank you.

0: 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You're on the radio.
1: Okay, good morning, Matt. How you doing, brother?
0: Doing good.
1: Can you hear me?
0: 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Go ahead.
1: I got a 7-inch flat screen TV, a Samsung TV. It works real good. I'm just asking $100, the best offer. My number is 337-420-3859. 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
0: All right. Have a good day. You do the same. 95.3 KQKI and, of course, Trading Post here on KQKI. 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

0: Good morning. You're on the radio.
1: Yes, sir. 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Thank you so much.
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0: Louisiana Radio Network, I'm Jean Burns. Fall officially arrives tonight. Case Kieschnick reports on what this means for our weather.
1: LSU health climatologist Barry Kimes says the long-range forecast calls for normal temperatures but above average rainfall.
2: Cloudy with lots of rainfall and a lot of drizzly conditions.
1: Kimes says that the reason is...
2: That's largely consistent with what you'd expect during an El Nino.
1: And El Nino has helped to produce zero hurricanes this hurricane season. But Kimes says it will also bring wetter, stormier conditions and increased rainfall to Louisiana because of the southward shift in the subtropical jet stream. I'm Case Kieschnick.
0: It's voter registration week in Louisiana. Trey Williams with the Louisiana Secretary of State's office says it's time to get registered if you're not already, and then make sure you keep your registration up to date.
3: If you are not active and not voted in 10 years, then there's a potential that you might be moved on the inactive voter list.
0: Louisiana Radio Network.
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0: Governor Jeff Landry announced the state is investing $100 million into Louisiana's Fortified Roof Program, which helps homeowners pay for stronger, more storm-resistant roofs. The program provides grants of up to $10,000 to install a fortified roof. Insurance Commissioner Tim Temple says Louisiana has the fastest-growing fortified roof grant program in the country, improving the resilience of homes in order to reduce insurance losses.
5: Fortified roof means your roof is engineered for your tiles to stay on, your contents to stay dry. And if that happens, you don't have the claim that many of us have experienced in Louisiana.
0: Lieutenant Governor Billy Nungesser is in Japan right now on a 10-day trip aimed at boosting tourism from that country. Nungesser says international travelers want to make the most out of their time here in the U.S., and he says that's why it's important to promote all of Louisiana.
6: They stay longer, they spend more money, and they don't just want to go to one city or town. They want to get off the beaten path and see how Americans live.
0: LRN.
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1: Sunny and hot weather coming our way for today, this first day of autumn. The heat index 103, actual high low 90s. Very isolated shower or thunderstorm chance for the afternoon. Clear for the overnight hours, our low upper 70s. And we're back to the low 90s for Wednesday and Thursday. Plenty of sunshine both days. Friday's high upper 80s. It'll be mostly sunny. I'm meteorologist Jennifer Naramore on 95.3 KQKI.
2: 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It is 10 o'clock. Temperature 81 at KQKI.
3: According to a new survey, 92% of cops who listen to us on the job give out 59% fewer tickets. Hey, cops, crank us up. We won't tell anybody.

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So dangerous. It should come with a warning. 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

0: Nobody told on me. 95.3 KQKI. Ronnie Millsap, don't you know how much I love you for that? Also back there, the brand new one, Kyle Daigle is back. Break a man's heart. It is 84 here at 95.3 KQKI. And first day of fall, but temperature-wise, won't see that. The heat index around 101 for today. But with this heat, we can enjoy the National Ice Cream Cone Day. That is today as well. So can enjoy one, enjoy the other. All the way, music coming up, Brooks and Dunn, That Ain't No Way to Go. Latest coming up from Kane Brown, Woman. That is on the way as well. Blake Shelton next with Boys Around Here.
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1: Sunny and hot weather coming our way for today, this first day of autumn. The heat index 103, actual high low 90s. Very isolated shower or thunderstorm chance for the afternoon. Clear for the overnight hours, our low upper 70s. And we're back to the low 90s for Wednesday and Thursday. Plenty of sunshine both days. Friday's high upper 80s. It'll be mostly sunny. I'm meteorologist Jennifer Naramore on 95.3 KQKI.
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1: In your local news, a Morgan City man has been arrested following an investigation into the reported kidnapping of a woman from the Amelia area. St. Mary Parish Sheriff Gary Driscoll says 27-year-old Guillermo Cremona was arrested early Sunday morning on a warrant for simple kidnapping, simple battery, and false imprisonment. According to the sheriff's office, deputies began investigating after a woman contacted authorities at a business in Assumption Parish. The woman reported that an alleged intoxicated man forced her into a vehicle at a business in Amelia and drove away with her. She was later dropped off at another business where she contacted the Assumption Parish Sheriff's Office. Investigators used the Flock camera system to locate a vehicle matching the victim's description along with the reported time and direction of travel. Authorities said the vehicle's Texas license plate was registered to Carmona. A BOLO was issued, and Assumption Parish deputies located the vehicle and contacted Carmona. Following the investigation, a St. Mary Parish deputy obtained an arrest warrant and transported Carmona to the St. Mary Parish Law Enforcement Center for booking. Sheriff Driscoll and his deputies thanked the Assumption Parish Sheriff's Office for their assistance with the investigation. Well, a Franklin man has been arrested following an investigation into a residential contractor fraud complaint involving work that was reportedly never completed. The St. Mary Parish Sheriff's Office says 59-year-old Reginald Thomas was arrested on September 17th on a charge of residential contractor fraud. According to investigators, the victim hired Thomas to perform work at a property in Patterson and paid him $7,000. Authorities said the checks were cashed in April of 2026. An additional $250 was reportedly paid to obtain a permit for the project. However, investigators said no work was performed at the property. The victim reportedly requested a refund several times but did not receive the money. By August 19th, authorities said 90 business days had passed without any work being completed or a refund being issued. A warrant was obtained for Thomas. A deputy contacted Thomas back on September 17th and transported him to the St. Mary Parish Law Enforcement Center for booking. Bail was set at $10,000. Well, a 43-year-old gray man has died after being struck by a vehicle early Sunday morning in Terrebonne Parish. Louisiana State Police Troop C began investigating the crash shortly before 4 a.m. Sunday on Louisiana Highway 3040 near Westside Boulevard. The preliminary investigation indicated that a 2020 Nissan Pathfinder was traveling south in the left lane of LA 3040. At the same time, the pedestrian was reportedly walking south in the same lane for reasons that remain under investigation. The Pathfinder struck the pedestrian. The man sustained serious injuries and was transported to a local hospital where he later died. His identity was not released in the initial report. The driver of the Pathfinder was not injured. State police said the driver was not suspected of impairment and voluntarily submitted a breath test, which detected no alcohol. A standard toxicology sample was collected from the pedestrian and submitted for analysis. This crash remains under investigation. For local news all day and updated news, be sure to visit KQKINews.com.
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1: St. Mary Parish Sheriff Gary Driscoll reports the arrest of 54-year-old Melvin Williams Jr. of Franklin, arrested on a warrant for failure to appear for speeding and operating a vehicle while license is suspended, revoked, canceled. 42-year-old Lacito Romero of Morgan City, arrested on a warrant for failure to appear for criminal damage to property, simple, failure to register, failure to notify a change of address of sex offender. 42-year-old Deshaun Dwayne Short of Morgan City, charged with battery, simple. 41-year-old Eddie Tyrone Mayfield of Morgan City, charged with battery, second degree.
5: It's a stray thunderstorm chance rolling in here for the rest of today. I think the majority of us will stay pretty dry. Lots of sun, the high low 90s. We still have a heat index 100 to 103. Generally clear through the night, a low upper 70s, low 90s coming in Wednesday, Thursday too with dry weather. And we have plenty of sunshine in the forecast Friday, the high upper 80s. I'm meteorologist Jennifer Naramore on 95.3 KQKI.
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1: It's a stray thunderstorm chance rolling in here for the rest of today. I think the majority of us will stay pretty dry. Lots of sun, the high low 90s. We still have a heat index 100 to 103. Generally clear through the night, a low upper 70s, low 90s coming in Wednesday, Thursday too with dry weather. And we have plenty of sunshine in the forecast Friday, the high upper 80s. I'm meteorologist Jennifer Naramore on 95.3 KQKI.
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1: 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Big news, folks! The grand opening event of the newest Ollie's location is Wednesday, September 23rd at 9 a.m. in Morgan City. 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

0: Louisiana Radio Network, I'm Jeff Palermo. An LSU student alleges she was raped by an LSU football player last year, and now the East Baton Rouge District Attorney's Office has opened an investigation looking into her allegations. Kendall Danielle took to TikTok to tell her story. She alleges the rape happened last October on the morning LSU played at Vanderbilt. Danielle says she reported the incident to the LSU Title IX office. After a lengthy process, the player was suspended from campus for a year after admitting to the rape, but he was allowed back on campus this fall. Danielle also says she told her story to LSU police detectives, and she says in this TikTok post that the investigators were not eager to do an extensive investigation.
1: They could have someone here who has admitted to a crime and not pursue charges on them themselves, or even when I came in to pursue charges, basically said that nothing was going to be done and pretty much that I'm wasting my time, and that's kind of what I did today.
0: LSU President Wade Rue says this incident has been handled professionally and that LSU has strictly followed their policies. They will cooperate with the district attorney's investigation. LRN.
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0: With diesel prices at a record high, there are some who have said, including Governor Landry, that the United States should halt diesel exports for 90 days to get prices under control. But Louisiana Mid-Continent Oil and Gas Association President Tommy Fauché says that would just cause more problems because refineries have nowhere to put the surplus diesel. Fauché says the ultimate solution to lowering diesel prices is an end to the military conflicts in Iran and between Russia and Ukraine.
8: I think we have to look to the world and events overseas to improve before you have a change in diesel prices here at home.
0: A Kenner business owner is accused of recording people inside the bathroom of his business. According to his LinkedIn profile, 57-year-old Henry Rios owns a sign and banner shop called Etc. Nola. Kenner Deputy Police Chief Mark McCormick says a woman used the bathroom at his business earlier this month and discovered a camera mounted underneath the sink.
9: She inspected that camera and she removed an SD card and viewed what was on that device, and it was covertly recording people using the bathroom.
0: Rios has been arrested. LRN.
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1: It's a stray thunderstorm chance rolling in here for the rest of today. I think the majority of us will stay pretty dry. Lots of sun, the high low 90s. We still have a heat index 100 to 103. Generally clear through the night, a low upper 70s, low 90s coming in Wednesday, Thursday too, with dry weather. And we have plenty of sunshine in the forecast Friday, the high upper 80s. I'm meteorologist Jennifer Naramore on 95.3 KQKI.

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0: Louisiana Radio Network, I'm Jeff Palermo. An LSU student alleges she was raped by a football player last October, and the East Baton Rouge District Attorney's Office has launched its own investigation. In two separate posts on TikTok, Kendall Danielle explains what happened to her and her dealings with LSU's Title IX office and the LSU Police Department, as she reported the alleged sexual assault to both. Danielle says the school originally suspended the player from campus for a year, but he was allowed back on campus this fall, and she says LSU police did not seem interested in doing an extensive investigation.
1: Sexual assault and rape should matter more than football, and LSU is showing that football matters more than anything.
0: LSU President Wade Roos says the school takes these allegations seriously, and he says this incident was handled professionally. Roos says LSU will cooperate with the DA's investigation. We'll keep you updated on this story as we know more. Louisiana Radio Network.
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0: State police say they arrested 32 people over the weekend in response to increased criminal activity in Ouachita and Morehouse parishes. State Trooper Ryan Davis says this two-day enforcement detail resulted in 188 traffic stops that led to the arrests.
4: We had a number of Louisiana State Police troopers and detectives riding together, using their vast network of information to help make those arrests, and ultimately we were able to arrest 32 individuals.
0: Davis says several guns were seized, along with a variety of illegal drugs and narcotics. Kenner police say they've arrested a business owner who allegedly was secretly recording individuals that were using the women's bathroom. At the moment, 57-year-old Henry Rios, who owns a banner shop called Etc. Nola, is facing three counts of video voyeurism. But Kenner Deputy Police Chief Mark McCormick says more charges are possible after looking through all of the evidence they collected.
5: Initially, right now, going from September 5th through the 17th, we have located over 500 videos or images.
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1: It's a stray thunderstorm chance rolling in here for the rest of today. I think the majority of us will stay pretty dry. Lots of sun, the high low 90s. We still have a heat index 100 to 103. Generally clear through the night, a low upper 70s, low 90s coming in Wednesday, Thursday too with dry weather. And we have plenty of sunshine in the forecast Friday, the high upper 80s. I'm meteorologist Jennifer Naramore on 95.3 KQKI.
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0: Louisiana Radio Network, I'm Andrew Greenstein. An LSU student alleges she was raped by a football player, and the East Baton Rouge District Attorney's Office is investigating her allegation.
1: I really just wanted to bring awareness upon this situation because I'm just dealing with a lot right now, and I think that this story needs to be heard.
2: That's Kendall Danielle, who detailed her story on TikTok. She says the incident was reported to the school's Title IX office and the LSU Police Department.
1: The person admitted to it on the record that he did it during the Title IX hearing. They still basically said that there's possibly nothing that's going to be done.
2: LSU President Wade Roos said in a statement that the incident was handled professionally. DA Hiller Moore is requesting LSU turn over its records from their investigation. I'm Jeff Palermo.
0: State police arrest 32 people over the weekend in response to increased criminal activity in Ouachita and Morehouse parishes. State Trooper Ryan Davis says most of them were fugitives.
3: We had 21 fugitive arrests. So what that means is those individuals had warrants out for arrest from the court system.
0: LRN.
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0: A Kenner business owner is facing felony charges for allegedly recording people inside the bathroom of his business. According to his LinkedIn profile, 57-year-old Henry Rios owns a sign and banner shop called ETC NOLA. Kenner Deputy Police Chief Mark McCormick is urging businesses which have done work with Rios to thoroughly inspect their workplaces.
6: Our concern is that this isn't an isolated incident, but maybe that he put cameras in other businesses in our community.
0: The Louisiana Mid-Continent Oil and Gas Association says Governor Landry's plan to rein in diesel prices by suspending exports for 90 days will only have the opposite effect. President Tommy Foshee says with diesel pipelines already operating at capacity, halting exports will only cause a chain reaction series of events which will ultimately raise not only diesel prices but also gasoline prices.
7: If you ban the exports of diesel, refiners will be ultimately forced to cut the production of diesel, which ultimately leads to a reduction in the amount of gasoline that they produce.
0: LRN.
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1: It's a stray thunderstorm chance rolling in here for the rest of today. I think the majority of us will stay pretty dry. Lots of sun, the high low 90s. We still have a heat index 100 to 103. Generally clear through the night, a low upper 70s, low 90s coming in Wednesday, Thursday too, with dry weather. And we have plenty of sunshine in the forecast Friday, the high upper 80s. I'm meteorologist Jennifer Naramore on 95.3 KQKI.
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2: In your local news, a Morgan City man has been arrested following an investigation into the reported kidnapping of a woman from the Amelia area. St. Mary Parish Sheriff Gary Driscoll says 27-year-old Guillermo Cremona was arrested early Sunday morning on a warrant for simple kidnapping, simple battery, and false imprisonment. According to the sheriff's office, deputies began investigating after a woman contacted authorities at a business in Assumption Parish. The woman reported that an alleged intoxicated man forced her into a vehicle at a business in Amelia and drove away with her. She was later dropped off at another business where she contacted the Assumption Parish Sheriff's Office. Investigators used the flock camera system to locate a vehicle matching the victim's description along with the reported time and direction of travel. Authorities said the vehicle's Texas license plate was registered to Carmona. A BOLO was issued, and Assumption Parish deputies located the vehicle and contacted Carmona. Following the investigation, a St. Mary Parish deputy obtained an arrest warrant and transported Carmona to the St. Mary Parish Law Enforcement Center for booking. Sheriff Driscoll and his deputies thanked the Assumption Parish Sheriff's Office for their assistance with the investigation. Well, a Franklin man has been arrested following an investigation into a residential contractor fraud complaint involving work that was reportedly never completed. The St. Mary Parish Sheriff's Office says 59-year-old Reginald Thomas was arrested on September 17th on a charge of residential contractor fraud. According to investigators, the victim hired Thomas to perform work at a property in Patterson and paid him $7,000. Authorities said the checks were cashed in April of 2026. An additional $250 was reportedly paid to obtain a permit for the project. However, investigators said no work was performed at the property. The victim reportedly requested a refund several times but did not receive the money. By August 19th, authorities said 90 business days had passed without any work being completed or a refund being issued. A warrant was obtained for Thomas. A deputy contacted Thomas back on September 17th and transported him to the St. Mary Parish Law Enforcement Center for booking. Bail was set at $10,000. Well, a 43-year-old gray man has died after being struck by a vehicle early Sunday morning in Terrebonne Parish. Louisiana State Police Troop C began investigating the crash shortly before 4 a.m. Sunday on Louisiana Highway 3040 near Westside Boulevard. The preliminary investigation indicated that a 2020 Nissan Pathfinder was traveling south in the left lane of LA 3040. At the same time, the pedestrian was reportedly walking south in the same lane for reasons that remain under investigation. The Pathfinder struck the pedestrian. The man sustained serious injuries and was transported to a local hospital where he later died. His identity was not released in the initial report. The driver of the Pathfinder was not injured. State police said the driver was not suspected of impairment and voluntarily submitted a breath test, which detected no alcohol. A standard toxicology sample was collected from the pedestrian and submitted for analysis. This crash remains under investigation. For local news all day and updated news, be sure to visit KQKINews.com.
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2: St. Mary Parish Sheriff Gary Driscoll reports the arrest of 54-year-old Melvin Williams Jr. of Franklin, arrested on a warrant for failure to appear for speeding and operating a vehicle while license is suspended, revoked, canceled. 42-year-old Lacito Romero of Morgan City, arrested on a warrant for failure to appear for criminal damage to property, simple, failure to register, failure to notify a change of address of sex offender. 42-year-old Deshaun Dwayne Short of Morgan City, charged with battery, simple. 41-year-old Eddie Tyrone Mayfield of Morgan City, charged with battery, second degree.
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6: Low pressure system set up along the Gulf Coast, and we also have a stationary front off to our north, so that'll be triggering some showers and thunderstorms for us for the overnight hours. We're in the upper 70s. We may get an afternoon shower or two on Tuesday, but we should have some sunshine as well. Another hot and humid day, though. 90 for the high, heat index about 105. Clear Tuesday night, sunny and 90 on Wednesday. I'm meteorologist Steve Hamilton on 95.3 KQKI.
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0: Louisiana Radio Network. I'm Andrew Greenstein. East Baton Rouge District Attorney Heller Moore is investigating an alleged rape involving an LSU football player. On TikTok, LSU student Kendall Danielle says the player admitted during a Title IX investigation to raping her last October. The player, whose name has not been made public, was suspended by LSU for 1 year but has since been allowed to return to campus.
1: Just trying to speak on my story because LSU does really protect their athletes, especially their football players, and I'm sorry for anyone else who has gone through something similar to this.
0: A Kenner business owner is accused of recording people inside the bathroom of his business. Kenner Deputy Police Chief Mark McCormick says a woman used the bathroom at the business owned by 57-year-old Henry Rios earlier this month and discovered a camera mounted underneath the sink.
2: She inspected that camera and she removed an SD card and viewed what was on that device, and it was covertly recording people using the bathroom.
0: A subsequent investigation has so far confirmed three victims, although detectives believe there are many more. LRN.
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0: The Louisiana Mid-Continent Oil and Gas Association says Governor Landry's plan to rein in diesel prices is counterproductive.
4: A ban on U.S. diesel exports is going to raise the prices on gasoline and diesel, not lower them.
5: Tommy Fauchet.

0: The president of the Louisiana Mid-Continent Oil and Gas Association says that's because diesel pipelines are already at full capacity.
1: If all of a sudden you did not have the ability to export it, you would still have to find a place to put the diesel that you're manufacturing.
0: Fauché says refineries would be forced to cut production, which would also lead to a decrease in the production of gasoline and another spike in those prices. I'm Joe Gallinaro.
2: State police detectives are investigating a deputy-involved shooting in Jefferson Davis Parish. According to the preliminary investigation, deputies found a man lying in a ditch behind the gas station he suspected of robbing. They say when he charged at them with a knife, a deputy shot the man. The suspect is being treated at a hospital. No deputies were injured. Follow us on X at LA Radio Network.
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1: Mostly clear to partly cloudy as we go through the night with a steamy low of 80. Winds will be light. Sunny on Wednesday with highs in the lower 90s, but it will feel like 100 to 104 degrees. Winds will be light from the northeast. Mostly clear Wednesday night, lows in the upper 70s. Sunny on Thursday with a high around 90. Partly cloudy with lows in the mid-70s Thursday night. Sunny with a high in the upper 80s on Friday. I'm meteorologist Matthew Harding on 95.3 KQKI.

0: employees. Jim just got back from his honeymoon, and he has 2,300 pictures on his phone he's going to want to show you. So I suggest you sing along to the radio and pretend you don't hear him. He's walking through the parking lot now. That is all.
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